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1: 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I'm from the dirty, but that Chico nice. Y'all call it a moment, I call it life.

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I hate to hear you crying over the phone, dear. For 7 years running, you've been a soldier. But better days are coming, better days are coming for you. So when the night feels like forever.

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2: 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No fighting.
3: We got the refugees.
2: No fighting.